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Anche noi chiamati a essere figli adottivi del Padre e Lui. I said that the evil one is a true power. He can do a lot of damage. Those people who have become possessed or attacked by the evil one seem to lose their dignity, their order, their cleanliness. He's a power of disorder and ugliness, and really destroys humanity, wants death and destruction. And so we meet in the gospel today. There's this man who's becomes two men have become savage, like beasts. Terrible. If we look at the same gospel in Mark, there's a few other details that enrich the story. When it's just one guy and he's a legion of demons, he's just so overtaken by evil, and he's destructive. He beats himself with stones and beats anyone else who comes close to him. And Jesus just sees him and he doesn't say a word, except that there's 2,000 pigs nearby in the field. And all the talking is the evil one saying, "Well, if you're going to get rid of us, send us to those pigs there." Now, 2,000 pigs is just inimaginable power and greatness. I had 70 pigs or 80, 70 or 80 pigs in Italy, and they were impossible to deal with. They were able to dig out the foundation of the house to get rid of them because they were just impossible to deal with 70 pigs. Think of 2,000. It's beyond imagination and the smell. And with just a simple word, go, the devils were cast into the pigs, and the pigs were cast into the sea, and the evil was gone. So Mark tries to say, look how incredibly powerful evil is. And then Jesus comes with just a flick of his finger and it just disappears. There's nothing left of it. When the swineherds come back, they find the man well-dressed in his sound mind. He's been healed in his mind. He's been healed in his identity. And there he is in this beautiful peace.
It's just the incredible contrast of violence and the unbelievable peace of Jesus. You'd think, why would they want to cast them away? Why would they want Jesus to get out of the place? They're afraid of Jesus. Well, actually, that happens throughout the whole gospel. You know, when even Peter, when he was healed and he saw the miraculous fish, the miraculous catch of fish, he goes on his knees in front of Jesus and he says, "Be away from me, Jesus, because I'm a sinful man." Sometimes in front of the power and the incredible, overwhelming love of God, it's like we can't, it's just too much for us. We want to run. And so the destructive power of evil always then meets the power of God and the beautiful peace that follows. Like Good Friday, it's the destructive power of evil trying to kill God. And everyone runs away, even the apostles. And then we have that beautiful peace of Sunday morning, the resurrection. God's power is just so easy. And that's why we trust him. And in him is our true identity. He's the Son of God, and we're called to become sons and daughters of God in him. So the gospel today is encouraging us to believe in the power of God, and don't let the power of evil contaminate our minds to such a point that we think he is the victor, he has the power, he rules. Because it's just not true.